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The National Weather Service in Mount Holly, New Jersey has issued a tornado warning for South Central Ocean County in southern New Jersey, southeastern Burlington County in southern New Jersey, until 8:30 p.m. At 8:02 p.m., a severe thunderstorm capable of producing a tornado was located over Bass River State Forest, or 18 miles north of Atlantic City, moving southeast at 25 miles per hour. Hazard, tornado and quarter-size hail. Source, radar-indicated rotation. Impact, flying debris will be dangerous to those caught without shelter. Mobile homes will be damaged or destroyed. Damage to roofs, windows, and vehicles will occur. Tree damage is likely. Locations impacted include Tuckerton, Bass River State Forest, and Mystic Island. This includes Garden State Parkway between mile markers 53 and 61. Take cover now. Move to a basement or an interior room on the lowest floor of a sturdy building. Avoid windows. If you are outdoors, in a mobile home, or in a vehicle, move to the closest substantial shelter and protect yourself from flying debris. If on or near Great Bay and Little Egg Harbor, get away from the water and move to safe shelter immediately. If you can hear thunder, you are close enough to be struck by lightning. Severe thunderstorms can produce large capsizing waves, even on small bodies of water. Move into dock and seek safe shelter now. Do not be caught on the water in the thunderstorm. Repeating, a tornado warning has been issued until 8:30 p.m. for the following counties in New Jersey, Burlington and Ocean.

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3: 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Before I found them, my teeth were a mess. 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
1: Happy Friday.
0: And I had no clue, but Bobby took a video of Dan saying happy Friday. We get a happy Friday every single Friday from him. He's the best. And we put it up on our Instagram page at the Kathy Romano Show and at the Bobby Smith. It's on both pages. And you can see our security guard and hear the happy Friday that we get every
1: always
0: single day.
1: Always makes us feel good. And then yeah. I always argue with him on Monday when he goes, happy Monday. And I go, no, it is not a thing.
0: It's not a thing. Monday's not happy.
1: Not.
0: All right. So today we've got a high of 92, much less humid. I walked outside today. I was like, this feels good. And then I took a breath.
1: Yeah. Don't breathe.
0: The air quality is worse than yesterday. So actually last night during the Phillies game, they bumped the Phillies game up because of the air quality. It got worse during the game. And again, this is all because of the Canadian wildfire. So just, you know, try to stay indoors today. Tomorrow, thunderstorms, high of 81, and then mostly sunny on Sunday, a high of 87. I don't know if the haze is going to be gone by then, but that could be a pretty good day for us if it is.
1: They kept saying a code purple. I'm like, what does that mean?
0: I have the details.
1: Okay, thank you. I'm like, okay, thank you. Oh, it's a code purple. I'm like, what does that mean?
0: So, okay, well, it's Friday, July 17th, and in the news, you can see and feel the thicker haze in the sky this morning. The air quality index, so I think this is what it has to do with, Bobby. The air quality index is at a 262. That's out of 500. So that means that we were bumped up from the code red yesterday to code purple. So the air quality is considered to be very unhealthy for everyone. Health experts are advising that everyone avoid the outdoors as much as possible and not just people with underlying health issues. So, you know, when it first started, it was like, hey, if you have, you know, any respiratory issues or underlying health issues, you know, stay indoors.
1: Right,
0: now they're saying this is unhealthy for everybody.
2: I understood it as like a, like when you look at a radar for like a thunderstorm and it's like the green to the yellow to the red. I feel like for air quality, it was like yellow to red to purple. And I feel like purple was like, it's like a color.
0: So purple is the worst.
2: Where it's like more intense.
0: Yeah. Okay.
1: What if we go to like dead salmon or like some weird mauve or something? Do they have on theirs colors?
0: We're in a code salmon.
1: We're in a code salmon. Oh my gosh. Not salmon.
0: If you do have to be outside, the city is recommending that you wear an N95 or K.

0: N95 mask. To keep workers safe, the city has canceled all trash and recycling pickup. Trash collection will resume after the air quality improves. Sanitation drop-off centers, however, they're still open. They're saying the workers are inside and they're working inside, so you can drop off if you need to. But the city is asking that you do not put your trash cans out today. Pools and spray grounds, they are closed, but the city is stopping short of canceling outdoor events as of right now. So I think we're waiting to see how tomorrow and Sunday work out. The growing outbreak of the parasite that is causing intestinal illness has finally been linked to shredded iceberg lettuce served at Taco Bell locations in Indiana, Kentucky, Michigan, Ohio, and West Virginia.
1: How the heck do you figure out if Taco Bell's involved? Because sometimes if you have too much Taco Bell, you already have
0: the problem. You get that anyway?
1: Yeah. So how do they figure? Those are some smart scientists.
0: Well, I think it's an actual parasite that's in your body. The FDA traced the lettuce back to a single supplier in Mexico. The parasite illness causes intestinal symptoms, including diarrhea, stomach cramping, nausea, and fatigue. Taco Bell says the health and safety of their guests is their top priority, and they are closely monitoring the situation. I don't think they've commented after this came out, though. I think they voluntarily pulled some of their ingredients earlier in the week, and now this is coming out. And so it's supposedly the iceberg lettuce. So does this mean then, I don't know, I didn't see it in the article that I read, but because everyone was, you know, freaking out about the lettuce and the vegetables and the produce that we're buying. So does that mean we're okay? It's just this bagged iceberg lettuce, or?
1: I hope so.
0: I know. Yeah. I hope so, too, because I eat a lot of vegetables and fruit. I eat a lot of fruit.
1: Yeah, I love lettuce. This has been one of the things I was like, uh-oh. I know. Lettuce, oh no.
0: Did you see, there's the memes on social media. It was like, finally, and it was like a donut who was yes.
1: This never gave me that problem.
0: Yes.
1: I love all the alcohol. Clear. All the alcohol ones are good, too. Like, they show a beer or wine. This never gave me explosive diarrhea.
0: Right. If you're headed to the beach in New England this summer, especially up in Cape Cod, beware of the jellyfish. Okay, I had to look this up because I had never heard of this. No. Have you ever heard of a lion's mane jellyfish?
1: You have? I haven't heard that.
0: Have you?
2: That was the one that was in Finding Nemo, no?
1: Oh.
0: I don't know. It's the largest jellyfish species in the world.
2: Yes, they're the big scary. That's the ones they bounce on in Finding Nemo. They're big and scary.
0: Okay, all right. Well, they are showing up in unusually large numbers off the coast this summer. These massive creatures can grow more than 7 feet across with tentacles stretching up to 120 feet long.
1: Wow.
0: Wait, and they're washing up on the beach in New England. So reports started as early as May this year, which is earlier than normal, and experts believe warmer water temperatures and food sources may be driving the surge. The last time they were seen in numbers like this was back in 2020. Now, the stings are painful but not considered dangerous. So if you get stung, rinse with warm water and carefully remove any tentacles with tweezers. So they say it will cause a lot of pain, but you'll be okay. It's not going to be too dangerous for you. And they also say that a lot of people don't know this. They can sting after washing up on shore, so don't go near them and do not touch them, even if they're out of the water and on the beach. Wait, lion's mane jellyfish.
1: 7 feet.
0: So they moved, Bobby, they moved the Phillies game. They bumped it up last night.
1: Yep, bumped it up an hour due to all that Midwest and Canadian friends that are giving the fires there. But Phillies dropped the first game back from the All-Star break. Let's just blame Canada for that one, too. 4-1 to those New York Mets. They're off tonight. Another rare Friday off. The series against the Mets going to continue tomorrow afternoon at 4 o'clock. The game was on ESPN last night. Bryce Harper was mic'd up. This is kind of cool. While he was playing first base, he was asked if he'd like to say anything to LeBron James.
0: Wait, who asked him?
1: So they do a thing you can do hashtag ask Bryce or something like that on Twitter.
0: Yes,
1: and so the announcer said, oh, Bryce, we got one in for you. Here's a question. So they asked him about luring LeBron James to play for the Sixers.
3: I don't know. I think he's going to the Cavs. I think he's going back home to end his career there. But you never know. I think obviously they got a couple guys over there that are pretty fun to play with. Got Jaylen Brown. I don't know. You want to come to a crazy city and have some fun. I mean, this is it.
1: Yeah, you want to come to a crazy city and have some fun. This is it. So
0: also, shouldn't he be why are they miking him up? Shouldn't he be focusing on the game?
2: Right.
1: Exactly.
2: Baseball, I feel like, is the only sport where you could just be like, what'd you have for breakfast this morning?
1: Yep.
2: And they're like, you hear the crack of the bat.
0: Oh, yeah.
2: And it's like, you're like, eggs. I got it.
1: Yep. When you watch him, too, he's talking and all of a sudden he stops and he's like, get ready to do the play. And then the player at first base is next to him is looking at him like, who's this guy talking
0: right.
1: to himself? Like,
0: there's no way that isn't at some point distracting.
1: Sure it is. They don't do it with the pitchers or the catchers.
0: Yeah.
1: But one time when Schwarber used to play left field, he had one of the best ones ever. he was out there left field and he was talking to him and he could like hear somebody saying like, Schwarbs, you want a beer? And like, he's like, yeah. Like, he's just talking right back. It was pretty funny.
0: I mean, I get

0: Yes, it's like if you know, we're during a break and somebody walks in the studio to talk to us, it's not like we can't have a quick conversation,
1: right.
0: Maybe. I don't
1: right.
0: know.
1: Well, even when we're doing a break, Brett can talk to anything at any time, right? Or like eat donuts yesterday.
0: Or is it like us on the air and someone walks in and is like, hey, can I ask you a question?
1: Yeah, hey, can I talk to you about something? My client wants you to read this.
0: Yeah, no,
1: like,
0: we can't.
1: We're alive on the air. Finally, if you'd like to head up the New Jersey Turnpike on Sunday for the World Cup final, but you don't yet have your tickets, well, the current lowest price for a ticket on the secondary market, I just found this a minute ago, $7,000 per ticket. That incredible deal is on the TickPick app. It's still available. $7,000. Argentina versus Spain is this Sunday at 3 p.m. I also have a tip for you. You can watch it for a lot cheaper on Fox 29. So on 3 o'clock on Sunday.
0: $7,000.
1: Oh,
0: what a
1: gosh.
0: Steal.
1: Yep.
2: Is it true? I saw one of the most expensive tickets that was for sale was a resale one for like $200,000.
0: For the World Cup?
2: Yeah.
0: The final?
2: Yeah.
0: Wow.
1: Yeah, that's just like the get-in price. You're up in the nosebleeds, like for $7,000. Like, no.
0: I'm kind of sad this is coming to an end, though. I've enjoyed, even though I'm not like super into soccer and who's winning, you know, but I still enjoyed, you know, what's here in Philadelphia and watching the games.
1: It opened my eyes to it. At the beginning, you and I both were like, is this going to be anything?
0: Yes,
1: and now
0: right?
1: I'm like, wow, this was really fun.
0: I doubted. Mm-hmm. I was like, is it really going to be this big? Yeah. Well, yes, it is.
1: And it was. It was
0: it
1: fun.
0: Certainly is, yeah. We've got that 4-pack of Adventure Aquarium tickets to give away today. 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This will be the last day for that, so make sure you call in, contribute, and we'll give that 4-pack away. And then, impossible question?
1: Oh my gosh.
0: $1,111.
1: Ooh, you're like 1/7 of the way there for your ticket for Sunday's game. Look at that.
0: And I'm not saying it, but we did give away a pretty big clue yesterday.
1: Yes, we did. We'll play the wrong guesses for you later, too. I'll help you out.
0: And we'll do Gas for Life sometime between 8 and 9 o'clock this morning. 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
3: Much less humid today. High of 92 degrees, but the air quality worse. So you want to stay inside today. We're at a code purple, which is the highest level of air quality alerts that there is. And this is all because of the Canadian wildfires. Now, Saturday, tomorrow, thunderstorms coming through, a high of 81. Those thunderstorms may wash away the remaining smoke. So we may get better air quality by the end of the weekend. Sunday looking nice, mostly sunny, high of 87. Here's what's happening in Hollywood. Yesterday, Will Ferrell, we've been talking about him all week. His show premiered The Hawk on Netflix. Luke Wilson stars alongside Ferrell. I was able to speak to them earlier this week, and here's what Luke had to say about the vibe on set.
4: It was a great vibe on set. Just like Will said, it was a really nice group and a real nice crew that Will's worked with before, and great writers and directors. I mean, sometimes, you know, you can be working on something good, but you're not exactly thrilled when you're going into work in the morning. You're concentrating or you're nervous or whatever's going on. But this was one of those jobs where you were just excited. You were outside, you know, coming up with stuff, really funny script. Yeah, it was just great to be there.
3: It is now available on Netflix. All 10 episodes dropped yesterday. Nick Jonas revealed the first DM he ever sent his now wife, Priyanka Chopra Jonas, on the Hey Jonas podcast. In the nostalgic moment, Nick showed the Instagram screenshots with his message reading, "Hello, I've heard from a few people that we should meet. I have to agree with these people. Are you in LA anytime soon?" And she apparently responded a few hours later, and they talk about it.
5: His brothers are making fun of him in this. So this is them going back and forth with his first text to her.
6: "I've heard from a few people that we should meet.
7: Whoa.
6: I have to agree with these people. Dot, dot. Whoa. Are you in LA anytime soon?" It's a sensible message. "Hey.
8: Oh my God.
6: Graham's told me so much about you. Let's text."
5: So then they start texting.
3: The
5: I know.
3: Heck?
5: They're going
3: so
5: back

0: and forth. And then she responds, I think, right here.
1: Yeah.
2: He wanted to corroborate it was actually me. Mm. So he asked me for a photo that moment, looking into the camera just, with a timestamp.
3: Yeah. That's
2: by
3: just
2: the
3: a
2: way.
3: Regular photo.
4: It's a good way to get a picture. Yeah. It's a good way to get a picture.
2: I was like, you guys just to prove so you're real. Sus of me already. Like, but yeah. I appreciated it too.
0: I like her. But yeah, I guess you never know. Are you talking to a bot these days?
1: Yeah.
0: Is someone? So make, send a picture timestamp. It's like a terrorist video right there. It's like, send it timestamp, hold up a newspaper.
1: The couple who married in December of 2018 now share a daughter together.
0: What?
1: What?
0: How old's the daughter?
1: You didn't know they had a kid?
0: No.
1: I don't know how old the daughter is.
4: Wow. News to me.
0: Breaking news.
1: Look it up.
4: It's like 15.
1: Michelle Obama showed off her fun-loving side during a recent visit to Martha's Vineyard, where she was seen dancing and interacting with guests at a local event. Video shared on Instagram captured the former First Lady embracing a supporter before breaking into a few dance moves as onlookers cheered her on. The appearance took place at Norman's Restaurant in Oak Bluff, a popular destination in the island community. The event was hosted by the Vineyard Icon Foundation, a nonprofit who celebrates changemakers, preserves legacy, and invests in the next generation. Nice. Attendees appeared thrilled by Obama's presence. $1,111 for the impossible question this morning. We'll play Gas for Life, or as far as 50 grand will take you, in the 8 o'clock hour. And we have a 4-pack of Adventure Aquarium tickets to give away today. 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
0: And it's a Happy Friday, so why not a Happy Friday song? 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
1: Yes.
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1: We've got a 4-pack of Adventure Aquarium tickets to give away today. 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
2: You like free samples? If you see something when you're out of place, do you grab it? Do you use it?
1: Oh, it depends on what it is.
2: Okay.
1: Why?
2: We were talking about free samples. Brett was mentioning that he loves the ones. Was it Disney, the ones that you had to get?
3: Yeah, if I go or if anyone I know goes to Disney, I will explicitly request, you don't need to get me a souvenir. Just steal the souvenir lotion that they leave in the room.
1: Oh, okay.
2: What is it about this lotion? The scent?
3: It's just Disney lotion. I know, like, whenever I use it, I'm like, I've only ever smelled that at Disney. It's like literally every time I put it on, I'm like, I'm in Disney.
1: Oh, it just reminds
3: taken
1: you
3: back
1: of that.
3: To Disney. Okay. I'm like, oh my gosh, I'm at a Disney resort.
2: So I got caught kind of funny not that long ago, actually, at my dermatologist's office. They have these free samples of this lotion that is kind of like a foo-foo kind of lotion.
1: Yeah.
2: It's something that you can't really buy. And when I looked it up online, I was like, $80 for, like, no, I'm not buying. So I took a bunch when I was there, and then I didn't have an appointment. And I walked back in there, and I just walked up into the waiting room, and I was looking around.
1: Wait, like, when was this?
2: This was a couple weeks ago.
1: Wait, you just went to the dermatologist?
2: Well, yeah, I go there a lot, so I stopped by because I wanted more of that lotion. And she was like, oh, do you have an appointment? I was like, actually, I'm here just to check. When is my next appointment? I just couldn't remember completely. Was lying.
1: And
2: she was like,
1: lotion?
2: oh, your next appointment is coming up on October. So I'm like, okay, cool. And on my way out, I grabbed a couple of little lotions.
1: You were like, I was just in the area. I wanted to check when my next appointment
2: is. She knew exactly what I was doing.
1: Wow.
2: Exactly what I was doing.
3: So the reason Bobby and I were talking about this is because there was an article that said the next time you're at the supermarket, pass on free samples because research proved that we're twice as likely to buy, like, whatever we're sampling,
2: a free sample,
3: even if we don't like it. And I don't agree with that.
1: Okay.
3: Because I think I like the free sample because it's free.
1: So,
3: I will never. Every time I'm going to be like, ooh, yes, please. I'm not going to purchase that.
2: Yes.
1: Wait, okay. You brought up the dermatologist. That reminded me. I had a laser done on my face, just like, whatever. It doesn't matter what it did. But anyway, I had to wash the makeup off my face before I got it done. I showed up after work and she's like, oh, here, you have to wash your face. So she gave me a little bar of soap.
2: Okay.
1: It's the soap that I use. It's fragrance free. There's nothing, no perfumes or anything in it, but it was like a mini size of it. And I was like, oh my God, this is so cute. I love it. I went into the bathroom, washed my face, and then I packed it back up in the little box and put it in my purse. I was like, I'm taking it home with me.
3: I would go in college to the Macy's in Center City when it was still there.
1: Yeah.
3: And I would fake look for colognes. I would be like, oh, I'm looking for a new cologne. And then I would go in and they'd give me all the samples, the little test tubes. Yeah,
1: and the test tubes last like a decent amount of time.
3: Yeah, so I would get like 5 different colognes in these test tubes and I'd be like, I don't think I want to purchase today. I'm gonna hold off. I'll decide later.
2: Gosh. This is great. Are you a free sample stealer or do you have a free sample hack for us like Brett does? 888-333-B101.
1: And the lotion at Disney reminds me, I did used to back in the day, don't do it anymore. If I was at a hotel, I would leave with the shampoo and conditioner. So I had
2: tons of them.
1: And at one point I was like, this is getting ridiculous. I would bring them home and I would never use them. Like, I thought if I was traveling again, I'd then like pack it and I'd have a small. No, because there was more there when I got there.
2: Take them, right. You hoard them.
1: Yes.
3: I feel like the small toiletries are the only things you can take anywhere because people like you have made the hotels now stick the hair, like the shampoo and conditioner, to the wall.
1: Wait, why people like me?
2: Because
3: you're
2: like
3: stealing
2: you.
3: Them. Oh. You're stealing the shampoo and the conditioner, so they had to stick it to the shower wall, and you can't take it at all.
1: You're right, they don't have
3: the
1: little
3: refillable
1: bottles.
3: Ones in.
1: Yep.
2: 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Also, I can't remember what my dermatologist appointment is. I might just stop by there again.
1: Stop again.
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1: So Brett loves the free samples in the hotel rooms in Disney. When he goes, he leaves with them. And if somebody else is traveling to Disney, he asks them to bring home the samples.
2: Yep, the samples. And I sneak into my dermatologist's office and take some of the foo-foo lotion that I like.
1: I love this. Brendan's on the line. Good morning.
3: Good morning. How are you?
1: Good. How are you? Are you a free sample lover?
3: I am, in fact. Yeah, I kind of hoard the free samples, if you will.
1: You do? What do you collect?
3: Honestly, like any supermarket that's giving out free samples, that's all game for me. I kind of go around, I shop around, I keep getting some free samples. And then sometimes they cut me off because they say, man, I think I've seen it too many times.
1: Wait, you've been cut off before?
3: Believe me, I think I'm trying to cheat the system too hard. They're just like, all right, I think you're done for today.
2: Not at the bar. You're cut off at the supermarket.
3: Yeah, I know.
1: Like at this point, you've had a full lunch. It's time to go, Brendan.
2: That's really funny.
3: I mean, hey, free is free.
2: Does it make you buy more things? Because that's what they say at the supermarket. If they do these free samples, you're more likely to actually then go and buy the product, even if you don't like it or want it. Do you find yourself doing that or no? You're just really stealing the whole system.
3: No, I think I'm stealing all the loot. I think I can see with Brett here that I'm not really buying anything. If it's free, that's it. And then I take my money and go.
2: Hey, I got to stop at Acme on the way home. Anything you want me to pick you up?
3: All of it.
1: Brendan, do you want to go to the Adventure Aquarium?
3: I do.
1: Okay, we have a 4-pack of Adventure Aquarium tickets to give to you just for participating in our conversation,
2: Brendan!
1: This morning.
3: Awesome.
2: That's a free sample right there from us to you. Look at that.
3: We want to give
1: you another free sample, a 4-pack of tickets to the Adventure Aquarium, home to a vast collection of aquatic species spanning 2 million gallons of water and unparalleled once-in-a-lifetime experiences. 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Hang on the line. We're going to get your information, okay?
3: I love free. Thanks, guys.
1: And that's why we gave it to Brendan.

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1: What were we talking about yesterday that we brought up cookbooks?
2: Gosh, yesterday's a long time ago.
1: It was silent.
2: Yesterday,
1: you guys
2: was a
1: don't
2: long
1: remember
2: time
1: either.
2: Ago.
1: Was it an impossible question guess?
2: It might have been.
3: Yeah, because someone
1: oh, you're
3: guessed.
1: Right, it was.
3: Right, someone guessed. I bet we're not using cookbooks.
2: And we talked about those, yep.
1: All right, so the reason I bring this up is because I said that I...
3: We figured it out.
1: I don't bring, or I don't use a cookbook. I don't have one, but I remember my mom having a cookbook. I remember what it looked like, and I think I said it was Betty Crocker, and somebody corrected me. She emailed me, and she said it was Better Homes' new cookbook, and yes, she sent a picture with it and everything. That was exactly it.
2: So
1: that was the cookbook.
2: You're talking about the color of it is what you were thinking? It was a big red and white one? Is that what you said?
1: It's a red and white gingham cookbook, and in navy blue.
2: Was it like 500 pages? Was it huge?
1: Yeah.
2: I remember this big, huge...
1: And it had like little tabs, like, you know...
2: Okay.
1: Desserts,
2: right?
1: Appetizers, or like, you know, whatever. There were different categories, and I just remember my mom having that, and then she would get other recipes and stick it in there. So it was filled with the pages that it came with, and then like all these other papers that my mom would throw in there.
2: I remember the Betty Crocker one. I also remember my mom had a folder, and it was all of her mom's recipes before her mom passed away. They went and sat down with her. They were like, write down your recipes, because she used to do everything by remembering things. So she was able to write them all down.
1: And
2: so that's pretty cool.
1: Your mom does that too. She just kind of like throws in to taste.
2: She'll throw in. Yeah. This needs a little bit more salt. I'm like, how do you tell? This needs a little bit more of this.
1: My aunt makes this chicken. It is so delicious. It has this like creamy sauce. It's so good. And she lives in Virginia. And so at one time I was like, hey, she made it for us when we went to visit. I was like, can you give me this recipe? Like, I want to make this. She's like, yeah, no problem. So she calls me and she's like, all right, yeah, it's the chicken. She's like, and then just put like, you know, you just do cream and this and that, and blah, blah, whatever. And I was like, okay, but how much of each? And she was like, She's like, you know, just like enough for the, you know, how much chicken you're cooking. I was like,
2: what does that mean?
1: Okay. I never made it. I was like, this is not going to help me. I'm not a chef.
2: My mom will always make me something. She'll drop it off and then she just drops it off. And I'm like,
1: your mom drops food
2: How do
1: off?
2: I? Every once in a while, she made something. She makes a little extra. She'll drop something off. They'll only live a couple. Like, I could walk to their house.
1: She's ever so, out in Conshohocken. Yeah, tell her.
2: I don't think Nana's ever going
1: no.
2: out to Conshohocken.
1: Oh, Nana.
2: But I'll always immediately text her, Mom, how do I cook this? And she's like, how many times do I have to tell you? Everything is 350 for 45 minutes in the oven. Everything I give you is 350, 45 minutes
1: wow,
2: in the oven.
1: So she'll like make it, and then you just have to throw it in the
2: throw
1: oven
2: in the
1: and
2: oven.
1: Bake it.
2: Yeah, she'll do it a lot of times. She'll make something. She'll make like a little bit of extra. Because my mom does, we've talked about this before, Monday night dinner. So the whole family gets together on Monday nights and she'll make a lot. So then she'll make a lot of food sometimes. And so
1: then
2: that's
1: bring
2: why.
1: It over. Yeah. I think I really, I didn't do myself any good when I was younger because I didn't help with anything. Like I would eat, you know, get up from the table, put my stuff in the sink and just leave. So I never, you know, never help put stuff in the dishwasher, clean after dinner, all of that. So now, when my parents come to my house, guess what they do? They eat. They put it in the sink and they go sit down. And I'm like, I can't say anything because I'm like, I never once in my life lifted a finger to help when I was at their house. So I got it, guys. You go sit down.
2: So the book was actually called the...
1: Better Homes New Cookbook.
2: Okay.
1: I'm sure tons of people remember this. It was the red and white cookbook. And I just remember my mom having that. Actually, I think she still has it. And I think she still has all the written recipes kind of shoved in there, too.
2: Want to make it the best Friday ever in just about like 5 minutes?
1: Yeah, let's give away 1,000.

0: We're back.
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0: On Philly's B101.
3: There's some randos that walked by our door. We were wondering who they were.
4: Who?
3: I don't know.
4: Who was it?
3: We don't know who they are.
5: Are they
3: maybe
5: cute?
4: Are they cute?
3: That's what I was looking for.
5: Oh, my gosh.
3: $1,111.
5: Are they cute?
3: No, they just were, like, not someone that we normally see go by our studio. Okay. So I was like, who is
5: yeah.
3: that?
5: So my back is to a glass yeah. wall, and you guys can see whenever Laura's here, too, as well. Kathy and Brett can see everybody walking by. I can't see anybody, so... I can't reference if they're cute or not.
3: We were checking it out, see who they were. $1,111 is a good bet you're not doing this. What aren't you doing? That's the impossible question. Ooh. Now, yesterday we gave a bit of a clue. It was a pretty big clue.
5: Yep.
3: We're not repeating it, but in yesterday's guesses, someone was real close.
6: We're not sending out birthday cards through the mail.
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2: That's what I said yesterday. $1,111. It's a good bet you're not doing this. What aren't you doing? Now is the time to call. 888-333-B101.

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2: $1,111 for the impossible question.
3: Crazy.
2: This will be a great prize for someone. It's a good bet you're not doing this. What aren't you doing? I don't know. Do you think we're getting an answer today?
4: That's
2: maybe
4: a tough one. I'm going to say yes.
2: Yeah.
4: Because every time I say yes, we don't.
2: Oh.
4: So that's why.
2: All right. Leanne, good morning.
5: Good morning. Happy Friday.
2: Happy Friday. What is your guess?
5: I'm going to say it's a good bet we are not cleaning our oven.
2: Not cleaning the oven. I hate that smell when you do like this.
4: That is so funny.
2: What is that?
4: For years, my mom used to not clean the oven because I would complain so much about the smell. She'd wait till I'd go away or go to a friend's house. And then I hate that smell.
2: My mom used to open all the windows and the doors when she would do it because it was so bad. That cannot be good for us.
4: No, it can also be toxic for small like birds. They say you got to be really careful if you have birds in your house, like a pet bird. They say don't do that when you clean your oven. You're auto-cleaning the oven. So,
2: but a dirty oven.
5: I've never done it. So.
2: But do you clean your oven?
5: I don't. And here's my

0: theory. Okay. I think I'm on my third oven.
1: Oh, you just buy a new
0: one. I mean, they don't last. They don't last long enough to clean, is my point.
2: Yeah. Or maybe it's not lasting long because you're never cleaning it.
3: There's crap caked in it.
1: We're talking you through this one, Leanne.
2: Leanne, good guess, but not the correct answer.
0: All right, guys, have a great weekend.
2: Have a great day. Oh, there's there funny. Is somebody like one of the who does these like cleaning tips, and there's one for the oven. I forget what the mixture is, but it like, you know, involves vinegar and this and that, mm-hmm. whatever. But it looks like you kind of like lay it on the glass of the, you open the oven, you lay it on the glass of the oven, and like everything wipes off. I haven't tried it yet, but Leanne, maybe
1: it usually just looks
2: that.
1: Amazing on social media, and then you go to do it. It drips everywhere. You got things here. You go, why did I try this?
2: And nothing comes off.
1: Right. It's like, this is disgusting. Get me the old
2: cleaner.
1: Wait,
2: did you see the ones I sent you this morning?
1: Oh my gosh. I literally, they were the most amazing cleaning videos. It was like watching my favorite movie. I was like, I can't wait to try this one.
2: I know.
1: This one.
2: Bobby and I share cleaning tips on Instagram.
1: So, yes, exactly. That's what we're known for.
2: Keep your guesses coming. 888-333-B101 1111. $11. It's a good bet you're not doing this. 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
2: $1,111 this morning. A huge chunk of change
3: for you to win
2: for the impossible question. It's a good bet you're not doing this. What aren't you doing? Seems like most people have gotten the clue as to what the category is. We have Candace on the line. Good morning.
4: Good morning. How are you?
2: Good. How are you today?
4: I'm good.
2: All right. Well, let's see if we can make your day even
3: better.
2: What do you think the answer is?
4: Is it drinking enough water?
2: So it's a good bet we're not drinking enough water.
4: Mm-hmm.
2: Did you talk to my mom? Because she would have said that. No one drinks enough water
3: you're
2: in
3: not
2: her
3: drinking
2: book.
3: Enough water. The air quality today is too high. You're not drinking enough water. Got to drink that water.
4: Yep.
2: I need an oil change on my car. Did you drink water today?
3: My oven is still dirty. Did you drink water?
2: Did you drink water?
3: That's her.
4: My oven's still dirty too.
3: Hey, just buy a new one. We learned that tip before. That's another great tip. Just buy another one.
2: Yeah, Leanne doesn't clean her oven.
3: Yeah, just buy another one.
2: Candace, good guess. My mom would love you for it, but it is not the correct answer.
4: Oh, dang. All right. Well, thank you. Have a great day.
2: All right. Have a great weekend. Let's go to Tina. Hi, Tina.
5: Hello. How you doing today?
2: We're good. You think you got the right answer?
5: Yes.
2: All right. Give it to us.
5: I think cooking a meal.
2: Okay, so
5: actually cooking dinner.
2: So it's a good bet we're not cooking a meal.
5: Right, we're not cooking a meal.
3: Oh, that's a great guess.
2: That is a good guess, Tina, but sorry.
5: Oh, man.
3: You're in the category.
5: Oh, and here's my thing with the cooking as like leaving recipes for your kids. My daughter's asked me how to make spaghetti sauce.
2: Uh-huh.
5: And I was at it, and I said, you just take the spice and just kind of do a circle. Until it fills the bottom of the crock pot.
3: Do a circle.
5: And then take another one and do the same circle.
3: That's
5: my measurement.
3: That's
5: one
3: a good,
5: turn
3: yeah.
5: around the crock pot.
2: One turn around the crock pot. I like it, Tina. Thank you for always listening to us. We love you.
5: Always. I'm going to try again, though.
2: All right. You try again. Have a great.
5: And I still was writing down the answers. Drinking water, cleaning the oven.
2: Okay.
5: It's lemon juice and baking powder.
2: All right. Well, write down that you had a good guess this morning.
5: Yes.
2: Okay.
3: All right, Monique.
2: Good morning.
6: Good morning.
2: All right, you're the last guest for

0: this round. If you don't get it right, we'll do it again at 9:10. But you have one guess, Monique. What do you think it is? It's a good bet. We're not doing what?
1: We're not having breakfast foods just for breakfast or dinner foods for just dinner. We're mixing it up.
2: Oh, I do like a good breakfast for dinner every once in a while. Have some pancakes at dinner time.
0: That was always a treat. Like, yeah. I loved mm-hmm. that. My son, no. He's
2: what?
0: Like, absolutely not. He goes, why would you make me pancakes for dinner?
2: So funny.
0: They are for breakfast.
2: That's my sister Allison. My mom on Monday Night Dinner every once in a while will do a breakfast for dinner, but she always does it when Allison can't be there.
0: Yeah.
2: Because Allison's like, I hate that. And we're like, no, it's so good.
0: Yeah, he just can't. Like, that is not routine. That is not a breakfast, or that's not, you know, a dinner food. We are not having that. So I don't do it. I don't get to eat pancakes for dinner anymore.
2: Brett, breakfast?
3: I eat anything at all times. I had a hot dog at like 8 in the morning.
0: You did?
1: A lot of people do pizza for breakfast.
3: I love cold pizza for breakfast. Yep. That's always good.
2: That's a good one, too.
0: Monique, we love your guess, but it's not quite the answer we're looking for.
1: All right. Thank you.
0: All right. Have a great day, Monique. You know, there is, have you ever had breakfast pizza that's made with like eggs? And
2: no. I've never had breakfast pizza. So I've only just had the cold pizza that I was like, ooh, I need
0: to have
2: this.
0: Bobby, you will gain 30 pounds if I introduce you to this.
2: Okay.
0: It is.
2: Then please do not introduce this
0: to me.
2: The
0: most delicious thing you'll ever have.
2: So I'm guessing they put eggs and everything on it.
0: Oh,
2: it's
0: yeah.
2: All
0: you can get
2: pizza.
0: Bacon. You can get sausage.
2: Oh,
0: you can just,
2: boy.
0: And it's like the cheese is, oh, my gosh. It's so good.
2: And did you say mimosa?
0: Yeah.
2: Okay, you did. Okay, good.
3: Parrot.
2: Good. Nice.
0: Yes. You know who introduced me to pizza? The Fraternal Order of Police. We used to do a lot of work with them.
3: You had never heard of pizza?
2: You never heard of pizza before?
0: Oh, sorry, the breakfast pizza.
2: Okay, I was going to say, wow.
3: You know who introduced me to pizza?
2: Yeah, the Fraternal Order of Police.
0: No,
2: yeah.
3: that as a kid?
2: Yeah, you know, the Pope introduced me to baseball. What?
0: No, that pizza, they brought it to us. They would give it to us for breakfast.
2: Okay.
0: It was, oh my gosh.
2: Oh,
0: it's so
2: great.
0: You have to try it.
2: All right, hey, Fraternal Order of Police, we support you. Bring us some breakfast pizza.
0: Brett, you can't have any.
3: Yeah, you know what else I can't have? I can't have the spicy brown mustard because you stole it. I wanted another hot dog when I left the other day, but spicy brown.
0: I took the spicy brown mustard with me. All right, we're going to do a second round of the impossible question at 9:10. We've got $1,111 still to give away.
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1: Yes, it is. It's a Friday. It's a happy Friday. It's going to be 93?
2: Yeah, but air quality, it's less humidity, but air quality is still bad. Code purple.
1: Code purple. No idea what that was. I was like, what's code purple?
2: Yeah, it's like the highest alert for air quality. So experts are saying that we should be health officials are saying we should be staying inside.
1: Okay.
2: Today. Right. That it can affect everyone, not people with just people with underlying illnesses.
1: Our program director is going to like this. You could just sit inside, kick back, relax, tell your smart speaker to play B101 Philly. There you go.
2: That's all you have
1: Stay
2: to do.
1: Inside.
2: Say, play B101 Philly.
1: There you go, Tim.
2: I just did it for you. Bobby, how do you feel about meeting someone and they have sunglasses on?
1: Absolutely no.
2: Oh.
1: No.
2: I didn't even
1: finish. No. If I'm meeting you for the first time, especially if it's like coming into the radio station or if it's like an interview of someone, you're getting to know the person for the first time, I need to see your eyes. I don't want you to keep your glasses. I've met people before and they keep their sunglasses on. I'm like, what are you doing?
2: What if we're at the beach? I meet you at the beach. Do I have to take my sunglasses?
1: No, all right, sunglasses. But that's an informal. More of a formal situation if I'm meeting you.
2: So like inside.
1: Some people keep their sunglasses on inside.
2: Well, I know. That's what I'm saying. To me, that would be odd. I think if you're outside and you're meeting someone, I'm still okay with that.
1: All right.
2: But... I found this. It says that there are etiquette rules that you should follow during the summer, and that is take your sunglasses off no matter where you are when you meet someone.
1: I agree.
2: Okay.
1: I absolutely agree with that because I want to see your eyes. Because I want to see if you're not looking at me in the eye, you're looking over here, you're looking over there. I'm like, make eye contact. I want that.
2: How can I roll my eyes at you if I take my sunglasses off? I'm like, ugh, this
1: And you
2: Bobby
1: roll
2: guy.
1: Your eyes a lot.
2: Do I?
1: Oh,
2: no, I'm serious. Do I?
1: Oh, here we go.
2: Okay.
1: Here we go. But the one person who rolls their eyes the most is right over here.
2: Yeah, you do. You roll your eyes.
1: You roll your eyes like right
2: just
1: there.
2: Did it.
3: Whatever. Does Anna Wintour get a pass?
2: Yeah.
3: Well, she always has sunglasses
1: on. Yeah, it was just known for
3: it. So I just have to wear sunglasses all the time, build up a reputation for it, make it a personality trait, and then I can wear sunglasses in an interview.
2: Yes.
1: That's okay.
3: Okay.
1: I want to tell you a story real quick about an interview, a job interview. So I was with this other, my boss at the time, we brought in a new potential hire, and she came in and she sat down in this whole room, and it was my boss and me, and we're interviewing her, and we're talking to her, and right away, all of a sudden, I look over at my boss, and he is clipping his nails. He got out a nail clipper.
2: No, no.
1: She's answering the question, and you can hear.
2: No.
1: You can hear the clipping of the nails.
2: What?
1: And this poor woman is trying to answer the question, and he's just clipping his nails. And I am like mortified. I'm like, I'm taking, he's not saying a thing. I'm taking over the interview. And every time she starts talking again, he just starts doing the other doing the other side. Then he got out his nail file. And he's filing his nails. I was like, okay, well, she's not getting the job.
2: What the hell?
1: Also, if I were her, I'd be like, I don't want to work in this place.
3: Oh, yeah, I would have had a comment.
1: First of all, it was disgusting because there's nail clipping

0: flying all over the place. Germaphobe Bobby is like freaking out trying to keep it together for this interview. And also, don't do that in a job interview. You're interviewing someone to come work for your company and he's clipping his nails.
1: Our listeners, people who may have listened to me at my old radio station, already know.
0: You were on the air before? I thought this is all new to you.
1: They already know that drove me insane.
0: Clipping nails?
1: In the studio.
0: No.
2: Who? What?
1: Yeah.
2: What?
1: Exactly. Do your hygiene practices at home.
0: Yes.
1: Disgusting.
0: Yeah, it's awful.
1: No. You stop it.
0: Yeah.
1: Stop clipping your nails anywhere else but the bathroom at your own home.
0: Right. I was mortified. This is actually bringing me back to it. I'm kind of like at the chills right now. I remember that interview.
1: I felt so bad
0: for her. And she didn't get the job, which I think she shouldn't have worked there because he was not the best boss. He got replaced pretty soon after that. So that was good. But yeah, it was a terrible leadership moment for someone who's all nervous to be in a job interview and just sitting there and all you see is them clipping their nails.
1: 888-333-B101.
2: She didn't say anything?
0: She didn't say anything. She tried to power through it.
2: I would have really been like, oh, should we? Let's reschedule this for a spa day. Why don't we? You know me. You know me, Bobby. I would have had a comment. I would not have let that slide, even if I was the one being interviewed.
1: How did you get hired here?
0: Yeah. How did that happen?
2: A lot of grace. Thank you, Bonnie. I wasn't applying for this job, I don't think. It was a much easier job.
1: And then you came here with that attitude, and we were like, yeah.
0: Yep, we need him on
1: we'll
0: the air.
1: We'll take him.
0: We'll take him.
1: 888 333

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0: Kathy, you going to introduce what's that song there? Little
1: Liv and Colette.
0: Liv and Colette, one of your misheard lyrics.
2: One of the best ones, too.
1: For years.
0: You would just go, Liv and Colette.
1: Yep.
0: Little Red Corvette never came to you.
1: No. And then I was like, oh, the title of the song. Right.
0: Did you notice that? You remember that before you got here?
1: Okay, you didn't see it.
0: Okay, got it.
1: Oh, yeah.
0: Got it.
1: Hey, a traffic note real quick. Columbus Boulevard at Reed Street in South Philadelphia is shut down right now. There was a bus carrying nurses, and there's a crash. It's a pretty serious crash, so the intersection is closed as the police investigate. Just keep that in mind, because that probably causing a pretty big backup if you normally take Columbus Boulevard in the morning. We're talking about etiquette and taking your sunglasses off when you meet someone, which is kind of morphed into interview etiquette and bizarre situations in an interview. Bobby, you were part of the interview. You were interviewing the person along with someone else. The guy next to you was clipping his nails.
0: And he was my boss. So I couldn't say, hey, stop. Like, it was the

0: off of like his nail and just like, and I'm like, where are they landing? And I think at one point he did the whole brush them into his hand thing. And then put them over in the wastebasket right near there. And I remember her just, I'm just like, don't take this job.
1: And then you said the same guy in another interview was eating a peach.
0: As we were talking about this, it all of a sudden hit me that another time, completely years later, I think, we were in an interview, and this time we were in his office. So he's behind the desk, and I'm on the other side of the desk, and it's me and the guy that we're interviewing next to me. And I guess the guy was really boring because this guy didn't get the job either, because all of a sudden, my former boss, I see him reaching into his little like cooler snack pack, and I'm going, uh-oh. Oh, geez, what's he going? I think, is he going for the nail clippings? What's he doing? And he brings out a peach. And I just watch him take that peach and go,
1: like a juicy peach.
0: Bite of the juicy peach, you know, where all the juice comes out, and he's got the napkin then again. And the guy's like, I'm also really qualified at, and then you hear.
1: Not only should you not be eating during an interview, you should especially not be eating a peach. No, you should never eat a peach with people around. You should just do that alone.
0: That's like when you're driving. I know, I'll get a taco. You know, I'll try to eat that while I'm driving. Like, no. Oh, it was another horrifying moment with that old boss.
1: My aunt was in an interview once, and she said during the interview, the guy interviewing her said, my lips are so dry. Can I borrow your chapstick?
0: No.
1: And she was like,
0: Wait, she was being interviewed or she?
1: No, she was being interviewed.
0: Oh, geez. So you're trying to get the job.
1: Yeah.
0: What do you do?
1: And she was like, and she said she gave him the chapstick and was like, no, you can keep it. Yeah. Like she was like, I'm not asking for it back.
0: No. Did she get the job? Do you know?
1: I don't know if she got the job. I can't remember if she got the job or not, but I remember that story, you know, is famous in our family that he asked Aunt Kath for her chapstick
0: in the middle of an interview.
1: Oh,
0: you don't want to work for that company. Like those situations when you're being interviewed, you don't want to work for them. Now, look, I had a great time at my place in Orlando. It was a great operation. We had a lot of fun. But then I would start doing things like, hey, I know what I'm doing. Why don't I just interview these people coming in? And it got to a point where he's like, yeah, you know, you do know what you're doing. You go ahead and do the interview.
1: I'll do the interviewing.
0: Because I was always scared whenever he's like, I want to sit down in this interview. I'm like, uh-oh, what's he going to do?
1: 888-333-B101 if you've gotten yourself caught in a bizarre situation during an interview.
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1: We're talking about bizarre situations that happen during interviews. Bobby was in an interview. You were interviewing someone along with your boss, and your boss decided it was a good time to clip his fingernails.
2: Yeah, it's a great, great time for that. And then the next time, eat a peach in front of someone being interviewed.
1: Peggy, good morning.
3: Hi, how you doing?
1: Good. Have you found yourself in one of these bizarre interview situations?
3: Yes, I was actually the person that was getting interviewed and what I did.
1: Okay, go ahead.
3: Okay, so it was like years ago. I worked at a bank. I actually worked up in Bucks County, but my boss, there was this position downtown, and he told me that I had to go apply for it. And I said, I hate town. I'm not doing it. He said, you're doing it. So I took the train down. I mean, not the the train, the L, blah, blah, blah. My boyfriend at the time, he wrote me a map because I do not know my way downtown at all. So okay. He wrote me this map of how to get to the interview. I get off the L. I had my map turned the wrong way.
1: Oh, no.
3: So I'm like walking in this really weird direction. I think I was like all the way down in South Philadelphia because now I'm seeing row houses. And I'm like, oh my God, oh my God, oh my God, oh my God. So I went to a man with a tie, a shirt and tie, and I said, can you tell me where this is? Oh, no, he said, you have to go down this way. So I start running. I took my high heels off. I'm running, running, running, running. I get to the interview. My pantyhose are ripped. They're at my knees. I'm sweating. I had put on a little bit of makeup. It's running. I open the door, and I said, I don't even want this friggin' job. And the girls were like, oh. They all thought that I had got jumped because I looked so awful.

0: oh my God, come sit down. Do you want a soda? Blah, blah, blah. Oh my God, go to the bathroom, wash your face, take off your hose, blah, blah, blah. I went in for the interview. I was crying so bad. So I had the interview. I told the absolute truth during the interview. They called a couple weeks later and they said, obviously you didn't get the job. And I said, yeah, no kidding. And they said, no. You were the most memorable interview
1: we
0: ever had. So anyway, that was my interview situation.
2: Peggy, that is a great story. You made it awkward for everyone in that business.
1: Yeah.
0: Yeah, I know. I when I open the glass door, I don't even want this frigging job.
1: Nice.
0: So, yeah.
2: Have a great weekend, Peggy.
0: All right. Thank you. Okay, bye.
2: 888-333-B101 if you found yourself in one of these bizarre interview situations. 888-333-B101.

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1: Bizarre interview situations. We're getting some great calls. 888-333-B101. My aunt was in an interview once, and the guy interviewing her said, "My lips are so dry. Can I borrow your chapstick?" She gave it to him and
2: totally
1: was like,
2: normal.
1: Yeah, totally normal. Yeah. She didn't know what to do. She said she just handed it to him and was like, "Oh, you can keep it."
2: I'm checking the Odyssey interview handbook over here. I don't see any.

0: Anything about ChapStick? Nothing in here. No.
1: Hey, Bethany, you have a story for us?
2: Okay, so we're going to take it back a little bit. I've had some weird experiences as an adult, but when I was like a teenager, I would do a lot of babysitting jobs. I nannied for a friend. And one of the most bizarre experiences was when I went to a family's home to sit down and talk to the parents. And then I was going to immediately start watching the kids, I guess, if they liked me. But they had me come early and I sit down. And then the parents just start a knockdown, drag out fight.
0: Oh, no.
2: Like, so I found out after I met them that the husband was on the news team for a local news station. So I recognized him immediately.
1: Who was it?
2: And, it's a Louisville, Kentucky station.
1: I must be good.
2: But So he came out of the bedroom and his wife just was like, "What are you doing?" And he's like, "We're supposed to talk to her." And he was like, "Is that not okay?" And she's like, "I'm the one who has to deal with this. You're never here anyway. You're never dealing with the kids. It's always on me. So I'm going to be the one." And I'm just sitting there and I'm sinking into the couch. Oh. Like, how can I make, I'm 5'9". Can I somehow appear 4 foot tall or something? Like, this is too much. And they just fight for a good half an hour about how he doesn't do enough around the house. And it's up to her to make all the decisions.
1: That definitely makes for an awkward interview.
3: Yeah. Or if you start taking sides, you're like, he should do more around here.
2: I just pull a bucket of popcorn out of my purse, like, go, everybody. It was weird. I mean, that just sets the temperament for the place. You can imagine how well-behaved the kids were. So I didn't stay there long, but I had to tell you guys about the drag-out fight. It's a babysitting gig.
1: Well, thank you for your call, Bethany.
2: You're welcome.
1: Hi, Cara. You have a story for us?
4: So it was years ago. I was just out of college. I went to interview at a radio station in a very small town in Northern California. I walked in my proper little interview outfit. The receptionist said, "Oh, go right on back. Mr. So-and-so is waiting for you." I go down this long hallway into like their break area. There's this man sitting at the table waiting for me. And he has a gorilla costume glove on one of his hands.
1: What?
4: Just sitting there at the table, like one hand like tapping on the table, and the other hand he has a gorilla costume, like this big gorilla hand. So I sat there. I didn't say anything. He was clearly waiting for me to say something about it. I said nothing about it. He concluded the interview. He said, "Thank you very much. Nice to meet you." I got up and I left.
3: Did you shake the gorilla hand when you walked out?
4: I did not. It was on the other hand. Didn't say anything. I actually don't even remember if he got it to shake my hand, but I got the job.
3: Oh.
4: And honestly, it was a really fun job working at a radio station. Obviously, you guys know that. But, and he was just as weird every day after that.
3: So he never explained it? He just wore a gorilla hand just for fun?
4: Yep.
3: Oh, God.
1: Wow.
3: Cara, that is crazy.
1: That's awesome.
4: You guys should try it.
3: Yeah, we'll try it. Yep, why not?
1: Thank you for your call.
4: Have a good day, you guys. Thank you.
3: You got it.
1: Next interview, I'm wearing a gorilla hand.
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0: Good morning, Melinda.
1: How are you?
0: Good. Guess what?
1: What?
0: You're caller 10.
2: Melinda!
1: Yay!
3: Good Friday, isn't
1: Way
3: it?
1: Way to start the day.
0: Yep. All right, you ready to play Gas for Life, or as far as 50 grand will take you?
1: Let's do it.
0: All right, give us a 4-digit code. We are going to enter that into our bank vault that's here in the studio. And if that code works and it opens up, we will give you free gas for life, or as far as 50 grand will take you. But even if you don't win, well, you're still a winner. We have $101 for you no matter what.
3: Yeah.
1: Sounds like a winner either way.
0: All right. What's your 4-digit code?
1: 0519.
0: 0519. Brett will make his way over to the safe to open it up. Is there any significance to that number?
1: It's my mom's birthday.
0: Okay.
3: Oh, all right.
0: All right, here we go. Brett is entering it right now.
3: Come on, mom's birthday.
0: Sorry, was Melinda.
4: Mom's birthday.
1: That's all right. I got a tank to go back and forth to the beach now, thanks to you, so that's fine.
0: Yes, you do. Congratulations. We will give you that $101. Just hang on the line, Melinda.
1: All right, thanks. Happy Friday.
0: Happy Friday. We'll do this again all next week, Monday through Friday, in the 8 o'clock hour. We'll take caller 10. We'll get a 4-digit code from you, and we'll try to crack this safe in our studio.
3: Peace up.

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1: We are in a code purple, which is a step up from yesterday's code red. It's the highest alert that we can have for air quality. So it's actually going to be like fairly nice, 92 and less humid, but the air quality worse than yesterday because of the Canadian wildfires.
2: Why is purple more like than red? Red's like, always like the stop sign and red lights.
1: Well, I know, but what could be worse than red?
2: I know. They try to make purple.
1: It's like darker. Yeah, it's like the
3: Well, purple's uglier.
1: Wow.
3: I mean, purple's my favorite color.
2: Grimace is not going to be happy with
3: you. I don't care.
1: Jeez. Wow. He is so strong in
3: purple
1: has
3: really...
1: like opinions about weird things.
2: Don't worry, it'll change
3: can
2: in a couple weeks.
3: He'll be like, can I do my impression?
2: Purple's my favorite color. It'll change.
1: Brett, you can do any impression you want at any time. Just
3: I really wanted to do my impression of Sherelle at the like press conference for this, like as if she were announcing that we were in a code purple.
1: Oh, okay.
3: So
1: yeah.
2: This is the mayor.
3: You're going to play something?
4: Go ahead. No, go ahead.
3: Oh, I'm the mayor. I'm Sherelle Parker.
1: Okay.
3: And I'm
1: going
3: to say, hi. When I say code, you say purple. Code.
1: Purple.
3: Code.
2: Oh, purple. Oh, yeah. The people are all like down.

0: Yeah. Right.
1: Yep.
2: You know, one Philly United.
1: You know what she would like to say?
3: What? Thank you.
4: There you go.
1: There you go.
5: Thank you.
6: Wait, do you have, can you play my favorite clip?
1: Of her?
6: Christina Aguilera.

0: They weren't that good. They weren't that good. Calm down.
1: It's like a 10-second clip of each song, and he's got the What's that? What is that from? Not American Idol.
2: Who
1: Wants to Be a Millionaire? Yeah, that's it.
3: All right, so first song right here.
1: Yeah,
4: thank you.
1: First song is Kelly Clarkson, and it's titled "I'd Be Lying." I'd be lying.

0: I mean, if you told me, guess who the artist is, I'd be like, that's definitely Kelly Clarkson right there.
1: Well, as I always say, that's very Kelly Clarkson of her, right? Very. You don't like it, Brett. I can see it in your face.
2: I'd be lying if I said it didn't sound like every other Kelly Clarkson song.
0: Okay. All right. Not everyone's a fan. Got it.
1: Okay. And then we have Gracie Abrams.
0: Oh, I've heard of her.
1: Do you guys like how I did that?
0: Yeah. Also
1: I called her Gracie Adams like 100 times. Gracie Abrams, and it's titled Good Reason.

0: don't know. I think it's very Taylor Swift of her.
1: I was thinking the exact same thing. Kind of an album Taylor Swift cut. Right.
2: She's always been inspired, I feel like. Mm-hmm. They've been very similar.
0: And the next is Mike Posner. The song is called Peach.

0: little fun Friday feel to that one.
1: That's like you're sitting on the beach and you got this playing, right?
2: The beginning reminded me of Matchbox 20.
1: Oh, okay.
2: I said maybe. Like,
1: yeah.
2: Yeah.
0: 3 a.m. I must be lonely. All right. Yeah, there we go.
2: That kind of beat.
3: Yeah, but you know what? It's not.
4: Powerhouse vocalist Christina Aguilera.
3: Exactly.
1: Who ended up not even playing in the city on 4th of July.
3: That's what a powerhouse
2: Guess who's
3: does.
2: Not here? Christina Aguilera.
3: That's what a powerhouse does,
2: that's
3: Brett.
2: What she said. So.
1: But we still paid her.
2: Yep. Yeah, right.
1: We still have impossible question that we're going to do. $1,111. We're getting close. People are in the right category. So we'll see if we get a winner today.
3: Just a couple minutes. We'll do it at 9:10.
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5: I found my earlier today, the sports report we did at 6 o'clock this morning. I had found a deal, $7,000. That was a deal.
3: They're gone. So somebody bought them.
5: They're gone. They listened to the Kathy Romano Show. They took them. The next lowest right now is $7,362 for one ticket on SeatGeek.
6: Does anyone know if this is normal? Like, is this because it's in the U.S., like, and we haven't seen ticket prices? Like, when it's in Spain, where soccer always is year-round,
3: is that
6: and
3: the price?
6: Popular, is it $11,000 or the equivalent of that?
5: Brett, I don't say this often, but that's a wonderful question.
6: Thank you, Bobby. Yes.
3: Why don't you look up the answer?
5: Yeah, while we chat over here, you're going to look it up.
3: And let us know.
4: You gave him work.
6: How dare you?
3: So there are three games left.
5: Yeah.
3: Right? Except you only have two on here, Brett.
6: No, there's only two games left.
5: The third place game.
6: Oh my gosh.
3: Okay. Gotcha.
6: Reading the info wrong.
3: All right. So the two games. First one is Saturday at 5 o'clock. Bobby, why don't you do who's playing?
5: Oh, France versus England. What do we have there? Champagne versus fish and chips.
3: Fish and chips. Oh,
5: yes.
3: That's right. Okay.
5: Yep.
3: And then on Sunday at 3 o'clock, that is the final.
5: That is Sangria versus the Tango.
3: That's right. Sangria versus Tango. And the halftime show. So first time ever, they're having a halftime show for the FIFA World Cup. And it will be co-headlined by Madonna, Shakira, BTS, and Justin Bieber. Wow. The historic performance is being curated by Chris Martin from Coldplay.
5: Oh, yeah. I saw that. Yeah.
3: Cool. And the final game is at New York MetLife Stadium, although it's in New Jersey, right?
5: Yeah, exactly.
3: Do they call it New York MetLife?
5: It's MetLife Stadium, but everyone calls them the New York Jets, New York Giants.
3: Okay, it's Jersey. So MetLife Stadium.
6: FIFA calls it New York, New Jersey.
3: Oh, and that's why I'm seeing.
6: Like
3: okay.
6: Yeah.
5: And imagine all those people that are coming in from overseas when they land there in Newark thinking, wow, this New Jersey looks beautiful. Wow, that looks terrible. Like, guys, I swear, come south. It's nicer down here.
3: And your last chance to visit FIFA Fan Fest right here in Philadelphia. It's in Lemon Hill. Did Laura go? No. Or is she going?
6: I thought she did.
3: Brett's very upset.
5: It's going away.
3: I know.
6: Actually, I don't think she did. She told me she was going, and then I feel like she sent a picture, and she was not there.
3: Yeah. And she's away on vacation. We don't know. Okay. Anyway, here are the remaining times. So tonight, it opens at 5 o'clock, 5 to 9. And tonight, BB Rex is playing at 7 o'clock.
5: Nice.
3: Tomorrow, 4 to 8. Again, the game is at 5 o'clock, so it always opens an hour before the game. Sunday, game is at 3, so it opens at 2 o'clock. Both Saturday and Sunday, it's open until 8 o'clock. Brett has gone numerous times. I went once. Neither of us have been able to make a bracelet. Are you going to try one more time, Brett?
6: I think so. I'm going to cry before it's over.
5: Brett has really enjoyed the FIFA Fan Fest. In fact, he knew nothing or did not even like soccer, came in here and told us, guys, I'm the biggest soccer fan ever now.
6: It was a mobile club. They brought a European club to the parks of Philadelphia.
3: I will say I was a little surprised by the vibe of it. And maybe it was because when I went during a game, I was like, where's the music? And they were like, no, we're listening to the game.
5: Yeah, exactly.
6: And I love that the speakers, like, they just pump in the sound from the stadium itself.
3: Yeah.
6: So, like, you don't hear an announcer. You just hear, like, the crowd inside the stadium. It's so cool.
3: And I was surprised at how calm it was. It was like, you know, everyone was watching the game, sitting, and, you know, it was enjoyable for sure. I just was expecting a different vibe.
6: Nice. I have an answer, by the way.
3: Yes.
6: It says, no, they're not always as expensive. The current 2026 World Cup is the most expensive in FIFA history.
5: Oh. Oh, inflation.
6: They implemented a new dynamic variable pricing strategy, I guess.
5: That's called you're going to pay more. That's a nice way of saying that.
6: Mm. So,
5: all right.
6: Go figure.
5: Good job.
6: You made it more expensive.
5: You ready to do some more work?
6: What, Bobby? Money.
3: $1,111 we have for the impossible question this morning. It's a good bet you're not doing this. What aren't you doing? Bobby, the wrong guesses from earlier.
5: That we're not drinking enough water, that we are not cooking a meal, that we're not having breakfast, and that we're not cleaning our oven, which is one of my favorite guesses, because then she just said, well, basically, I just buy a new oven.
3: She said, I buy a new oven.
5: Just buy a new oven. Yeah, why not?
3: Those are the wrong guesses, but people are in the right category now.
5: Yep.
3: 888-333-B101. That's your cue to call. It's a good bet. You're not doing this. What aren't you doing?
0: 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We could have
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2: $1,111 for the impossible question. This is the last round of the week. If we don't get a winner, it'll be $1,212 on Monday morning. But let's not get ahead of ourselves. Yeah. It's a good bet you're not doing this. What aren't you doing? Nicole and Dwayne are on the line. Hi.
3: Hi, how are you?
2: Good. How are you guys?
3: Wonderful. Dwayne is in the car. We're driving our son to basketball camp today.
2: Where's basketball camp?
3: It's at Alvernia College.
2: Oh, okay. All right. Well, good luck with
3: University.
2: That.
3: It's in Berks County.
2: You could probably use over $1,000, right?
3: Yeah.
2: All right, Nicole and Dwayne, what's your guess?
3: Our guess was no one makes a full course meal anymore.
2: Like, what do you mean, like the different courses of a meal, like appetizer, main course, like that?
3: Like an appetizer, a main dish, a salad,
2: yeah,
3: dessert.
4: That's a great guess.
2: That is a good guess. I do like a full course meal if I can ever have one.
4: I want the whole thing.
2: I'm definitely not cooking that.
4: And you want sorbet, too, to cleanse the palate before.
2: I do.
4: Yes, of course.
2: Of course I want sorbet.
4: She definitely wants a sorbet.
2: Oh, guys, sorry. That is not the correct answer.
3: Oh, have a great weekend.
2: You too.
4: Have fun at basketball camp.
3: We will. Thanks.
5: Have you ever had like a 14-course meal? Like one of those 14? Like really, like one of those huge ones where it's like you like a fancy 5-star restaurant kind of thing?
4: I've never, no.
2: Yeah, I mean, it wasn't 14, but it was definitely like there were multiple and you got sorbet in between each one of them, which I kind of liked. It doesn't fill you up. You take like just a bite or two of it and supposedly it cleanses
4: my
2: your palate.
4: Mafia run time when there I worked at the sorbet all the time when I used to run the mafia restaurant as a child. I used to eat all the sorbet.
2: You went from working there to running the
4: pretty much
2: restaurant.
4: I ran that place. I was like 16 years old. I was bartending at 16. I was scooping out the sorbet. I was
5: Kingpin
4: doing everything.
5: Bobby.
2: Yeah, I was, what was your mob name?
5: Baby. Booby. He can't say that.
2: Baby Bobby.
4: Booby. Babe Booby.
6: Baby Bobby. I like
2: Baby
6: that.
2: Bobby.
4: Baby Bobby.
2: Was that our first caller?
4: Yes.
2: Okay, we're gonna do another round of this. Keep your guesses coming. 888-333-B. B101, it's a good bet you're not doing this. What aren't you doing? Is it Friday?
4: Can you tell us Friday?

0: Kelly's B101.
1: $1,111 for the impossible question. Last round of it here. It's a good bet you're not doing this. What aren't you doing? All right, Nicole, what is your guess?
2: Reading books in hand or the newspaper.
3: Oh, like actually physically having them in your hand instead of having it on a tablet kind of thing?
2: Yes.
3: I do know people. Like, my mom was so upset when the Courier Post, I believe, stopped printing the actual newspaper. I think she was the last subscriber of that, and she does not like on her iPad at all.
1: I just switched over to the Kindle.
3: Okay.
1: And
2: I love the Kindle.
1: I know. I love it. I love the Kindle. Yep. I always was like, nope, I want a book. I want to turn the pages. No, it's like lighter in my hand. It's right there. It's so easy. Nicole, good guess, but not the correct answer.
2: All right. Well, thank you.
1: Good morning, Dave.
4: Good morning, Kathy. How you doing?
1: Good. How are you?
4: I'm good. Thanks.
1: All right. It's a good bet we're not doing this. What do you think we're not doing?
4: I'm going to go for some old style, like, we're not making casseroles anymore. Like,
1: dumping a can of cream
4: of mushroom in anything. Put it in the oven at 350 for 45 minutes.
3: Yeah, that's my
1: Dave,
3: mom right there.
1: Are you saying this because you know I hate casseroles?
4: No, I did not know you didn't hate casseroles.
1: Like, if casserole, if that word is in it, I am not eating it. Like, why would I want to eat that creamy disgustingness?
5: They're good.
4: Right, it's kind of like a Jell-O mold.
1: Yes, ew! So gross.
3: I'm just going to hit the buzzer now, Dave. She's going to gross out. And I still need her.
4: Oh, man. Yep. No, I made your day for you, Bobby.
3: Hey, it makes me feel good hitting that buzzer. I know. You know it.
4: I know it does.
1: Dave, have a great weekend.
4: All right. You too, guys. Thanks.
5: I was going to say, what if my mom makes what? It's a Mexican casserole and she calls it a casserole.
1: No, that's
5: like
1: disgusting.
5: Ole.
1: No.
5: No? Okay.
1: That sounds gross.
5: Doesn't add any whimsy?
1: Good morning, Julie.
6: Good morning.
1: She's
3: like, what the heck?
1: All right, Julie, it's a good bet we're not doing this. What are we not doing?
6: We're not cooking from scratch. We're just buying those pre-made meals and making it that way. Mm.
1: I need a recipe, though. Like, I can't cook from scratch. I need to know exactly how much goes in it. Actually, who am I kidding? I'm not actually even cooking at all. Yeah,
3: I'm not either. Julie, great guess.
1: I know. Julie's been really close like 2 days in a row.
3: Yep. Great guess.
6: Oh, no.
3: Not it.
1: Not it. So, Julie, Monday morning, $1,212.
3: Yep.
6: Okay. All right. I'll be on it.
1: Okay. And who's our friend? It's Tina who takes notes on
3: she's taking notes. So Tina heard that. She's taking notes.
1: Yeah, she is definitely taking notes. You should be taking notes too. $1,212.
3: You too, Brett. You should be taking notes.
5: On what?
1: We gave Brett a notebook yesterday. How is your note-taking
3: going? Oh, yeah.
1: How's
3: the notebook going? Give him a notepad to remember and remind him of doing things. Let's see. How's it going?
5: What do you want to know?
3: First of all.
1: Did you put anything in it today?
5: Yes, Kathy. Oh. And it's already crossed off.
1: Oh. Okay. I see one that's not crossed off. What is that?
5: Oh, that's just something I have to put in my calendar. That's not an actual, like, to-do. It's just that.
1: Okay.
3: Look at you.
5: I'm going to have to.
3: He's growing up right in front of our eyes, Kathy.
5: I'm going to have to sit
3: with
5: Bill. Is Bill scary? I don't know him that well. I'm going to have to sit with him.
1: No. Bill is not scary.
3: Scary
1: at all.
3: Nope.
1: Just talk about, find something to talk about, golf
3: and you guys
1: and
3: you're
1: will be
3: good.
5: Okay.
1: Bobby, our baby's growing up.
3: He's growing up. He's got notes. He's becoming a little more organized. It's amazing.
1: he's just like us.
3: Just a little bit.
1: He'll get there. Thank you so much for joining us today. Have a great weekend, and we will all be back on Monday.
0: Thank you.
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0: 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High of 92 today, much less humid, but the air quality worse than yesterday because of the Canadian wildfires. Tomorrow, thunderstorms, high of 81, and on Sunday, mostly sunny, high 87. 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
3: 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The sacred, yes. It's choosing delight, rest, and pleasure on purpose. Because saying yes to yourself, that's the thing that finally lets you fill your table with everybody else. Come find your sacred yes with me. Follow and listen to For the Love wherever you get your podcasts.

Hey, parents, I have a safety warning for you, a pretty important one, I think. Make sure your kids are not leaving those squishy toys in the car. They can actually heat up so much that they explode. So if your kid drops it on the floor and then, you know, gets back in the car later after it's sat there for hours and squeezes it, it can actually cause burns. So make sure that those are not left in the car.

If you're vacationing anywhere in New England this summer, this warning is for you. So apparently giant lion's mane jellyfish are washing up on the region's coast, and the warning is to stay away from them. So their tentacles can reach 120 feet. That is terrifying. And the tentacles contain neurotoxins that can cause intense pain. So stay away from them. If you are up on the beach in New England and you see one, don't go near it.

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Kathy Romano on B101. We are in a code purple alert for air quality. That's a step up from the code red from yesterday. This because of the wildfires in Canada drifting down this way. Health officials are saying to stay inside, that this is unhealthy for everyone, not just people with underlying issues. So we should be inside in the air conditioning today. Now, there's thunderstorms coming through tomorrow.

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I definitely think it helps me. 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People don't even notice they're working harder when an upbeat song comes on, and I think that's why it works. Here's a good one for you to work out to. You should-

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0: Well, baby, I went down and got it for you.
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1: Of course, there's always more shark talk in the summertime. I mean, we're at the beach. We're wondering what's in the water. Well, according to Outdoor Life, some very strange things have been found inside sharks' stomachs. Bottles of wine, remains of a polar bear. What? A suit of armor, money, a sheep, and even a treasure chest. Now, this reminds me of Shark Week. I looked it up. It's coming up in a few weeks, July 26th to August 1st on Discovery Channel. I always like watching those.

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It's Kathy Romano on B101. Monday morning, we've got $1,212 for the impossible question. People are getting real close. I think we'll have a winner next week. Stay indoors today. We're at a code purple for air quality. It should get better by the end of the weekend. Have a great weekend. We'll chat Monday morning on the Kathy Romano Show. Bill is going to take you through the rest of your afternoon.

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Now, you might not be looking forward to Monday. I don't blame you. All right. Your chance, though, to win a whole lot of money on the Kathy Romano Show. $1,212 in the Impossible Quest and Jackpot, guys. It's a good bet you're not doing this. What aren't you doing? Come on. Plenty of things us lazy people don't do. Think of one. Call in. 710, round 2 at 910. Right here on the beat.

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0: 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I know we've got a little bit of rain in the forecast tomorrow. 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

The summer of 2026 has to go down in Philadelphia history, clearly, with all we had going on, including the World Cup games here. They were awesome. I hope you've been following because it's lining up to be an amazing final game on Sunday in the World Cup, Argentina and Spain.

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0: 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This is the fifth heat wave
1: we've had this year, by the way. Today, not as humid, so that's good. Tomorrow, it's going to be a rainy day. 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

Paul Young every time you go away. 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

Win a whole lot of money Monday morning on the Kathy Romano Show with the Impossible Question. Guys, 1212 bucks in the jackpot. It's a good bet you're not doing this. What aren't you doing? Round one at 7:10, round two at 9:10. Again, Monday morning, right here on the Beast. So best of luck.

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Well, just a reminder, and you might know by now, no trash or recycling in the city of Philadelphia. 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

That is Ava Max, David Guetta, and their version of Alphaville's Forever Young on the B. Guys, when I was young, I'm going to sound really old right now.

Didn't love the outcome of the Phillies game last night against the Mets. We lost 4-1. That's okay. Back at it again tonight. By the way, game time has been moved. It was supposed to be 6:10, now 7:10 because of the poor air quality. Hope it gets better out there. Let's go, Phils.

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Well, we've got a nice little sporty weekend ahead of us. So if you're into the World Cup, and I am, Argentina and Spain on Sunday, as well as the final round of the British Open. Ed Sheeran now, Phillies B101. Every

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Rolling in the Deep, and the Major League Baseball season. 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That's against the Nationals, and by the way, the Phillies begin their season on the road in D.C. on March 25th. 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

Here's a way to beat the Sunday scary. Start thinking about winning the impossible question on Monday morning here on B101 on the Kathy Romano Show. 12-12 in the jackpot. It's a good bet you're not doing this. What aren't you doing? Round one at 7:10, round two at 9:10.

tonight. I think by now you should know Game Time is not 6:10, 7:10. They moved it because of the poor air quality. Have fun if you're going. And breathe easy out there. It's Maroon 5 now in the league.

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0: 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Could see those showers moving in overnight. Tomorrow looks like rain and sunshine for Sunday. 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
6: 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Adam Lambert is performing Friday night at the Ocean Casino Resort in Atlantic City. 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